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guys, welcome back sa itong programa Love Notes. And the time now is 8:21 na. And hi and good evening sa mga naglantaw. Hello ninyo, kumusta? And i-continue na to ang mga KSS leaders. 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Maluta Panilago, Burgos Street, Milia Lagungan, Mercolisan Prosperidad, Rose Toneo, Maligid, Barangay Nataban, Miraluna, Tranilla, Proper Prosperidad, Maribel Sineres, Sitio Tabugo, Patunay, and Jane 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